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Robert Palmer, simply irresistible on 99.3, and Ariana Grande as well before that on this Wednesday morning. Good morning, it's Phil through till 2 o'clock this afternoon. Ralph Curl is along with old songs and new sounds. He loves to talk about the music he plays, an eclectic mix of old and new with Ralph between 2 and 4. Marin has got the art scene covered, basically, within the spotlight between 4 and 7. Lots of interviews with local artists about up-and-coming gigs. And then, new tonight, for the first time, down at the Music Club. Two friends who love music, they talk about it, they don't always agree, but they do play great music from 7 till 9 tonight. That's the way the day looks here on 99.3. You still got me for now, though. Here's Linda Ronstadt. This is Tracks of My Tears.

It's Desiree, and you gotta be. She doesn't say what it is, you gotta be what? You just gotta be, I guess. And Bill Wyman's Rhythm King strutting our stuff before that. And we do like to strut our stuff here on 99.3, playing great funky tunes, bit of soul, bit of jazz, bit of blues. Lots of funk. That's the way we like it, to get through our day. So I do hope you're enjoying it. Now, the Harry Potter exhibition continues at the Paddington Pavilion at the Olympic Park. It is running to the end of January, so they've got costumes, props and sets from all the movies. There was a Dobby, of course, in the Harry Potter books. I feel like I've got to go there just so I can see the Dobby model, because a lot of people have said, well, I can see the family resemblance, which I think is rather unkind, but I'm going to go and check it out. That's all on at the Olympic Park Paddington Pavilion, so go and see that. Now, Paul McCartney, this is from the McCartney album, I think. This is Every Night on 99.3.

on 99.3, and we are definitely going through a bit of a Sydney spring weather roller coaster this week, aren't we? We went from high 20s on Monday straight down to the low 20s today. So if your car backseat has got, it looks like a bit of a winter wardrobe. You've got summer beach towels mixed in with things to keep you warm today. You're definitely not alone in that. But the warm sun is back tomorrow. We're expecting it to get into the high 20s tomorrow. So look forward to that. Sugar Minot now. Good Thing Going on 99.3.

Christina Aguilera and Maroon 5 and Moves Like Jagger. And apparently Mick Jagger felt like it put a lot of pressure on him, because when he went out dancing at clubs, which he still does despite his tender years, he said people expected him to literally do the moves. I can see where that pressure would be. No one's ever done a song called Moves Like Dobby. For obvious reasons, if you've seen me on the dance floor, which I try and avoid. Steely Dan for you now on Northside Radio. This is Ricky, Don't Lose That Number on 99.3.

0: gamble. 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Well, on second thought, give me a spoon. Let me take a little bit more of this tonic, honey. I might feel better. I ain't as old as I thought I was. Just looking at you, I felt a little quiver go up my liver that I thought was dead. Woo! Think I'll take another shot. I believe I can get excited. Smile. 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Careful, girl. How old you say you are? 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Might get lucky again here, and I know this man don't want no senior citizen, do you, baby? But you know, you get a little better understanding.
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It's Michael Bublé and Love, and we are all about love here on Northside Radio. Now, if you're looking for something to do today, I think this would be pretty good. It's actually on for the next few weeks. The Australian Geographic Nature Photographer of the Year exhibition is officially open at the Australian Museum. It features 100 incredible shots of Australian wildlife and landscapes, from underwater sea life to outback vistas. Best of all, entry is completely free and it's running all the way through actually to February the 14th, so you've got plenty of time. So one for the family or for photography fans or anybody who just likes nature, really. I kind of like nature. It's all around us, isn't it? You've got to embrace it. Rod Stewart now, Your Love Keeps Lifting Me Higher and Higher on Northside Radio.

I can't walk away, baby. All of my friends are talking about me. Even my mother, she's worried. They all think I'm crazy. But you see, this time I want to listen to my heart, baby. I want you.

classic from Bread on 99.3. That's the Guitar Man. And you know how Bread got their name? David Gates apparently was stuck in traffic and he's looking for a name. He's trying to think of one. And he wanted to follow the letter B because successful bands at the time began with B, like the Beatles and the Bee Gees. So he wanted to be another one of the B bands. And then all of a sudden he got stuck behind a Wonder Bread truck. And that was the answer. So there we are. He called it Bread. And the rest is history, I guess they say. Here's Holly Cole now. This is I'm Only Sleeping on Northside Radio. Good morning.

0: street. Yeah, you said forever, now I drive alone past your street.
1: Olivia Rodrigo and Driver's License. Maybe she's singing about that because she's just got hers. On 99.3, this is Northside Radio. Now, if you do drive in the city, quite a few changes if you're heading into town. Around Circular Quay, the final piece of the George Street makeover has been unveiled by the City of Sydney. Plans are now out to permanently close the eastern side of George Street to car traffic all the way from Essex Street up to Circular Quay and into the Rocks. The whole stretch is being turned into a tree-lined pedestrian boulevard with outdoor dining right up to the light rail line. There's only going to be a single southbound lane left for local vehicles. So if you usually drive down near the quay, then there are major flow changes that you can expect. You can submit your feedback on the Sydney website, Sydney Your Say, up until late October, but I like the idea. More places to sit outside. Outdoor dining is the way of the world, isn't it, when you've got a climate like this, even though it might not be a day for it today. Here's Steely Dan now. This is Hey 19.

la la la. Let's go dancing. I think I might have thrown in one too many la's there. That's Cool and the Gang. Always got to be careful of that. And the Robert Cray Band before that as well. And Van the Man with Moondance as well. Fantastic music, as always, here on 99.3. I do hope you're enjoying it. It's Phil Dobby on the radio through till 2 this afternoon. Here comes Chris Rea now. I Can Hear Your Heartbeat on Northside Radio, FM 99.3.

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It's Chris Isaak and Somebody's Crying on Northside Radio. Well, the worst of the weather is supposed to be over. It's supposed to clear up as the afternoon goes on. Mostly sunny this afternoon with a top of 21 degrees. Tomorrow, clearer skies, 23 degrees before temperatures climb up to 25 by Friday with plenty of spring sunshine. Can't complain about that, can you? Here's Denny Hines for you now. This is New Day. I see.

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0: We'd love to hear from you.

That is the Jazz Masters and Summer Rain. Still a bit over an hour of me to go. Today we've got fantastic music coming up from Chic, Mark Cohn, KD Lang, The Average White Band, Tina Arena. It's worth sticking around. And if you like great sax, and who doesn't, here's a bit of it from Joey Rafferty. This is Take the Money and Run.

Now, did you know that bass line is the most sampled riff in music history? That's Chic with Good Time. So it was used for Rapper's Delight back in 1979. It also inspired Queen's Another One Bites the Dust. Just think about it. There we are. Chic with Good Times on 99.3. It's good music all day today. Here comes Mark Cohn now. This is Walking in Memphis.

It's Dream on Dreamer on Northside Radio FM 99.3. Good afternoon, this is Phil. Just through till 2 o'clock this afternoon. Now, if you're looking for something to do over the next few days, somewhere to take the family maybe, to stretch their legs, perhaps over the long weekend, which is coming up the week after next, the Krungai Sculpture Trail is currently running at the Wildflower Garden in St. Ives. Local artists have recycled materials and transformed them into over 50 huge sculptures hidden along the bush tracks. And it's completely free to check out. It runs every day from now until early October. So go and check that out. Here's Coldplay now on 99.3, The Hardest Part.

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course, had Chicago and Boskaggs and Coldplay on Northside Radio on this Wednesday afternoon. Ralph Curl is coming up at 2, playing old songs and new sounds. He loves to play an eclectic mix of the old and the brand new, and he gives you some of the history of the songs as well. Always an entertaining listen. And then Merrin is along, Merrin Reagan, with In the Spotlight, our local art show between 4 and 7 this afternoon. And then for the first time this evening, from 7 till 9, let's give them a chance and see how they do down at the Music Club. Two friends who love music, and they're going to be talking about it. They don't always agree, apparently, but they are going to play great music from 7 till 9. Some of the shows coming up here on Northside Radio. Benson Boone now.

Wet, wet, wet, sweet little mystery on 99.3. That's it for me today. Another long shift for me. It's not going to continue like this forever. Things are changing here at 99.3, but we are going to continue to play great music. We can guarantee that. And that continues with Ralph coming up in just a few moments. I'm Phil Dobby. Thanks for your company this morning. Here's Sean Mullins now. This is Shimmer.

Hi, and welcome to Old Songs and New Sounds with Ralph Curl, an eclectic mix of music, old and contemporary, steeped in the rhythms of gospel, funk, soul and disco. Hi, I'm Ralph Curl, and you're listening to 99.3 FM, Northside Radio, Sydney, Australia. And a big shout out and thank you to Phil Dobby for an enormously long shift previously. Great music that he plays. This week, old songs reworked include Stop On by Etta James and a triple play of Tom Waits songs, including covers and from Tom himself. And you will hear the voice of the man who influenced Tom Waits greatly. And some new sounds from new artists Nick West and Dawn Silver. And around 3 p.m, a live performance from Ghost Note at the NAMM conference in LA in 2026. And if you're a funk fan, you mustn't miss this. Or if you want to do some exercise, mid-afternoon exercise, I guarantee this will get you up and ready to dance and exercise. So just to kick off the

0: A huge hit, 1987, Fake, by Alexander O'Neill, off his album Fake. That was written, produced and directed by Jimmy Jam and Terry Lewis, who were original members of The Time, which was a band that Warner Brothers put together for Prince under a contract that Prince had with Warner Brothers. And they went on to have a stellar career on their own. The Time are still touring. I often see their video clips now and again. And before that, again, in 1983 it was, Just Be Good to Me from the SOS band. Just Be Good to Me is one of those songs that's been mashed up by almost everybody and reworked in some way into a song by just about everybody. And again, that was produced by Jimmy Jam and Terry Lewis, former band members of The Time, the band that Prince was put together, and I think also the band that Prince left in order to start a solo career and to ignore what Warner Brothers had done under the contract. And before that, another great dance sort of anthem as part of the 80s, which was a Get Down from Oliver Cheatham, 1983, that was released in, and it became one of the main things. Get Down on a Saturday Night became one of the main things for Grand Theft Auto as a soundtrack for the game, Grand Theft Auto.
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0: Well, I'm about to give you some weather forecast, I think. As we know, quite often I will refer to this as kind of the astrology part of the show, what the forecast might actually be like. Unfortunately, my mouse has jammed on this system and we're now about to get the forecast. So the maximum today is 22 for a shower or two. Thursday is minimum of 16, maximum of 24, partly cloudy. Friday is a minimum of 15, a maximum of 26, and supposed to be sunny with a 10% chance of rain. Saturday is minimum 17, maximum 29, mostly sunny with a 20% chance of rain. Sunday, minimum 15, maximum 21, shower or two. Wednesday, similar. Tuesday, partly cloudy. So my prediction is that these will all be incorrect and we'll have an absolutely wonderful weekend.
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0: So then let's kick off now this triple play with contemporary soul, I guess you would call it, with Bruno Mars and Anderson .Paak off that wonderful album, An Evening with Silk Sonic, that won all sorts of awards 2 years ago, Fly As Me.
3: One, two, make you wanna...

0: Yeah, that was Carl Carson from a 1981 track. He just had kind of that one-hit wonder. He's a bad, she's a bad Mama Jemma. And it was out and big in those early 80s around discos. He didn't do much beyond that until he sort of went into gospel in the early 2000s. And there's an absolutely wonderful Aretha Franklin special that you might gather on SBS where Carlson's singing Everlasting Love, I think, and it's just an absolutely beautiful, beautiful rendition. And before that, we heard from Anderson .Paak again in a song called Can't Get Enough, which was a soundtrack to a film that Anderson .Paak actually directed, produced and starred in himself in 2024 called K-Pops. And, of course, it's about the Korean pop industry and a DJ who doesn't quite make it. It's really interesting to see somebody with Anderson .Paak's talent kind of move into films and watch the direction he's constantly working in all the time. He's one of those, you might call them, multimedia artists, contemporary multimedia artists, a great songwriter, a great drummer, a great singer. And now, although the film wasn't a big hit, and now an accredited filmmaker capable of acting, writing, producing his own film. And before that, off the album that really brought him to prominence, An Evening with Silk Sonic, with Bruno Mars and Anderson .Paak, a track called Fly As Me. It's a wonderful album. It won all sorts of awards, Brit Awards. In the end, it won a Grammy Award. And if you like the Philadelphia sound, that's based on the original Philadelphia sound of the 70s. What was interesting is the person who had most influence on that album, although he's not given a producer title, was Bootsy Collins, who came out of the 1970s funkadelic Parliament band and had, as I understand it, a big influence on how the record was produced and the songs were written. Really worth having a listen to. 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It's now 2:42 on Wednesday afternoon. If you're enjoying the show, give me a call on 94196969. We always love to hear from our listeners, and I'm always really pleased to try and find some tracks if there's something that you'd like to request. It used to happen a while ago. So if you want to give me a call and request something that might fit into the genre that you'd like to hear, give me a call on 94196969.
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0: Yeah, so we will, I think, move into the next track. This is a track, a series, or I should say a triple play, that I chose particularly because I wanted to show how interesting women can take the same approach to the, I guess, controversial aspects of popular music that they would write about lyrics about the relationship they're having and the way they're having that relationship. And this is from a really great performer, Anna Popovic, called Like It On Top.

Yeah, that was Robin McKell and the Flytones. It's not often that I really enjoy a country star, but there seems to be a sort of trend at the moment to have country stars performing sort of soul songs. And that album is called Out of Memphis, off an album called Out of Memphis. And you can hear the Stax horn sound in the back there very, very strongly, that defined the Stax soul sound in the 60s and 70s. Great track, Robin McKell and the Flytones, and it's called, and my eyesight's getting worse, About to Be Your Baby. And before that, we had Etta James off a 2006 album doing the wonderful Bobby Womack song, Stop On By. And before that, a track called Like It On Top, from an album, from an artist called Anna Popovic, Serbian artist, resident in the US. This album came out in 2018 and it was her eighth album. And she focused on the album, she says, on 10 aspects of female empowerment. It's a really good album. It's got Keb Moe on it and Robin Fordham. Keb Moe actually produced it. So that was my little triple play leading up towards 3 o'clock. Let's have a look at it. It's almost 2:08, 2:48, 2:58. And you're listening to Ralph Curl on Northside Radio, 99.3 FM, old songs and new sounds. I'm going to kick off now with a kind of very cool triple play of soul singers that are all working currently out touring somewhere in the world. And I'm going to kick off with a song from Jill Scott. It's a really beautiful ballad, He Loves Me.

Yeah, that was Maxwell off his 1997 album called Maxwell's Urban Hang Suite. It's an interesting story behind that. He put that together in 1994, working with people like Wawa Watson out of the Funk Brothers. And nothing really happened to it. They presented it to the record company. The record company rejected it. He went on and made an album or so under an eponymous name, Mazzerol, or something like that. And then suddenly they released it, and it got airplay, and then it took off, and it won all sorts of awards. And even today, it's still considered one of the great classical albums from that period, 1994 to 1997. And before that, we had from one of my favourite contemporary soul singers, October London, a track called Make Me Wanna Holler, of course, from Marvin Gaye. And the album is called The Remake of Marvin. And if you like Marvin Gaye's sound, have a listen to this album. It is really, really super. It's been on my playlist for almost 5 or 6 years. He just doesn't seem to have found another groove, October London. When you listen to the songs that he's doing or he's written, he hasn't quite got into that groove. But for me personally, he's one of the great contemporary soul singers. And before that, a wonderful ballad, He Loves Me, from Jill Scott. Jill Scott sort of is one of those women that grew up in Philadelphia, influenced by the Philadelphia sound, discovered by Questlove out of Roots, has collaborated with Erykah Badu, George Benson, Al Jarreau, starred in films, all sorts of things like that. And she is part, as is October London, and as I guess Maxwell is, of what the contemporary genre is called, which is neo-soul. And you'll find amongst all the neo-soul artists that in one way or another, they've collaborated with the greats from the 70s. You see people like Bootsy Collins, as we talked before, Wawa Johnson from the Funk Brothers, Al Jarreau, George Benson, all in some way or other giving to these new contemporary artists. And that's why the show is called Old Songs and New Sounds. We're at 3:10. You're on 99.3 FM, Northside Radio, with Ralph Curl, listening to Old Songs and New Sounds. Meryn Regan from In the Spotlight will be in before 4 to talk about her wonderful theme for this week and what wonderful tracks she's got coming up and what wonderful interviews she has as well. One of the things we do as a community radio in the past I've done is sort of look at what's on. And I'm going to introduce a little what's on sort of session every week in terms of talking about what's on in our local art community, because there's some absolutely wonderful things. At the moment, you've got at Gallery Lane Cove, the Lane Cove Art Award. They've got the finalists exhibition on there. They're open Wednesday and Friday from 10 to 4:30 and on Saturday 10 to 2:30 p.m. Free admission, really worth going and having a look. And at the same time, at the other end of our community, the Mossman Art Prize exhibition and artist talks are on. It's worthwhile having a look at the Mossman Art Gallery website to determine when the talks are on. But the Mossman Art Gallery and the Mossman Art Prize are highly, highly sought after in Sydney. So that's worth going and having a look at, and have a look on the website, see who the artists are and the talk they're doing. I'm going to The Elevator on Saturday afternoon. That's the new production at the Ensemble Theatre. Always important to support our local theatre groups in the community, because there's some wonderful productions that you wouldn't necessarily see in the mainstream theatres that you might miss if you don't. The Elevator is described as a sharp, fast-paced comedy tackling modern corporate politics,
greenwashing and executive dynamics trapped inside a high-rise office lift. Goodness me. Oh, well, we might have a chat about what it was like after I see it on the weekend. And then up at the there's an always worth having a look at the concert hall, the concourse. There's some wonderful sort of concerts taking place there. We've got Simon Tedeschi's coming up with his Sonus Piano Quartet on Tuesday, the 29th of September. There's some, oh, yes, live acoustic sunset sessions at Lane Cove in the open-air amphitheatre in the Canopy, Friday 26th and Friday the 3rd of October, starting around 5:30 p.m. I think they might even have artists on all day. I've got a friend doing his first gig there, so I'm going down there. It's on Friday the 26th. I'm going down there on Friday morning to have a listen to him. So that's – and, of course, you've got all the wonderful local markets open on the weekend. Kirribilli, Mossman, oh, goodness me, I've just lost my sheet. But it's worth just sort of looking around, because our whole community is really highly active culturally. There's wonderful people. Indeed, next week on the show, I'm having as a special guest a local Willoughby resident who was one of the main rock journalists in Australia. He was editor of Countdown magazine, and he also started a Roadrunner magazine that's become an iconic record of the 70s and 80s. And Donald's just written a book about it, and we're going to have a talk about his ill-fated project with, of all people, Michael Hutchins from In Excess. So he's a local author, and there's lots of highly creative people that live locally that I'm looking forward to featuring over the next months or so on Old Songs and New Sound. Okay, so the time is 3:15, and I apologise, I'm late. It's not 3 o'clock. Well, it's around 3 o'clock, but 3:15, and I'm... And if you're into funk, this is without doubt a great performance. It was done in 2025 at a music convention in Los Angeles. And it's a group called Ghost Note. You might have heard some of Ghost Note played on Georgie's show on Sunday on Soulscape. But this is a wonderful, wonderful live performance. The band's led by a guy called Richard Seabright, again based in LA originally, and originally out of Scary Pockets. But when you listen to these musicians, it's extraordinary, the syncopation, the rhythm that they've got. And I dare you not to get up and dance.

0: y'all so much.
1: Ghost Note from the Nord booth, whatever Nord is. I think Nord must be a equipment supplier of some sort. The band Ghost Note doing Hold On, or their version of Hold On, with just an amazing sax solo towards the end there with a wah-wah pedal on that sax. So the sax almost sounds like a guitar. It's an extraordinary piece. So the band is Ghost Note. The concert was a live performance at NAMM in Los Angeles in 2025. 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What's coming up next is a series. I want to play a triple play involving Tom Waits, because I can see that Tom is getting ready to come back again with something, appearing on TikTok, appearing on Instagram, appearing on social media, photos of Tom looking a lot older. He's got a new single out called The Fly, and it's spoken word, just spoken word. But I wanted to go back and look at Waits and how Waits started. And I'm going to play a track to begin with called, it's called Sneaky Jesus by a guy called Chuck E. Weiss. Have a listen to this.

Tom Waits from his 2011 album Bad As Me, Chicago. And on my regular play dial, when I need to watch a wonderful performer and a great bunch of musicians committed to the song, I look at the Dave Letterman live clip in 2012 where he actually played that live for the first time. And before that, from Ricky Lee Jones's self-titled album, 1979, Danny's All-Star Joint. And before that, off an album called Old Souls and Wolf Tickets by a guy called Chuck He Weiss. Now, how are they all connected? They all hung out together in the 70s in the LA scene, and it's generally recognised that Ricky Lee Jones, who was in an affair with Tom Waits at the time, wrote the song Chucky's in Love about Chuck E. Weiss. Chuck E. Weiss had become very friendly with Waits when he met him in Denver, Colorado, and if you listen to Chuck E. Weiss's early albums, you can hear so much similarity between him and Waits. Waits went on to produce one of his later albums. The other element of Chuck E. Weiss that was really interesting is that it was he and Johnny Depp that owned and restarted the Viper Room in LA round about the late 90s or mid-90s, might have even been the early 90s. And it was where all sorts of people hung around. Cocker was regularly seen there. Jeff Skunk Baxter was regularly seen there. It was a scene that was the essence of the 90s LA music scene. And it's just wonderful to hear the kind of sound that those Chuck E. Weiss, Waits and Jones were instrumental in creating that still lives so strongly. You're on 99.3 FM Northside Radio with Ralph Kerr with Old Songs and New Sounds. I hope you're enjoying the show. If you are, give me a call on 9419 6969. You've got another 20 minutes to make a request, although within those 20 minutes, I have to have a chat to Meryn Regan in her show in the spotlight coming up. So you might only have 10 minutes in which to give me a call and request a track if you'd like to. I'm coming back to the contemporary world right now, and I'm going to do a triple play bass beginning with a really interesting New Zealand singer called Louis Baker and a track called Black Crow.

0: Yeah, a really great New Zealand artist, again, part of the world neo-soul experimental sound, released that in 2018 called The Black Crow. And I'm going to play back more of his music over the coming weeks because he's a very interesting artist, picked up by the Red Bull Academy in London in the sort of, I think, around about 2012. I've got sitting opposite me at the moment the most important person on today on Northside Radio, Merrin Regan, in the spotlight. It's going to give you all the local news, local updates, and what else?
1: Well, I'm going to play hot and spicy songs this afternoon.
0: Goodness me. Well, I just played an album where it was by Anna Popovich, who's a really great singer and bass player, and it was 10 Elements of Female Empowerment, the album's based on.
1: So, that's great.
0: So what was your spicy and sexy? Is it? Is that the word?
1: Well, there are a lot of songs with burn or fire or heat or hot in the title, spicy even. So they'll have to, listeners, you'll have to wait and hear what I'm going to play, but there's fever, there's, you know, Some Like It Hot.
0: All these songs are based on, are we allowed to say this, on sort of physical attraction, should we say that?
1: Well, a lot of them are, yeah.
0: Most of them are they?
1: Hot to Go by Chappell Roan. HOTTOGO. I mean, there's some really Eternal Flame, the Bangles, come on. Burn by Jessica Mowboy. Burn for you, lovely John Farnham. You know, the heat is on.
0: Wow, jeez. Yes, I mean, the interesting thing is pop culture based that grew out of the blues is all based on these kind of scatological songs almost. There is on YouTube this guy who does a series of these sort of 1940s folk songs sung by women that are completely overt. They're totally overt in what they're saying.
1: Wow.
0: You know, and you know, popular songs all seem to have these kind of elements in them, don't they?
1: I've got Elvis Presley, Burning Love. Like,
0: there you
1: know,
0: go.
1: There's just so many songs with hot or fever or fire in them.
0: Well, what I've done in Old Songs and New Sounds give you the right rhythm to get into that. You know,
1: sure.
0: Absolutely. So who else have you got on the show?
1: Well, I've got three interviews. I'm chatting with the head of talks and ideas from the Sydney Opera House, Chip Rowley. He's got a festival called Curious coming up with all sorts of fantastic people part of it. So mm-hmm. I'm going to be chatting with him about the Curious Festival.
0: Mm-hmm.
1: Then I've got Jenny Erickson, who is a viola da gambist. Now, I'm going to have to ask her what is a viola da gamba, because it's a Baroque instrument. She's going to be playing two concerts, one at Chatswood Concourse and one also at the Opera House. So I'll be chatting with her. And then Layla Rose Shillett is a 19-year-old singer, dancer, actor who was on Australian Idol. She's playing Alice in Cirque Alice, which is coming to the Lyric Theatre in opening this Friday night and playing for a month, and it's all about circus. And
0: oh, wow, that
1: she's
0: sounds
1: just,
0: great.
1: She's from Newcastle, but she's been playing the role for 2 years all around the world.
0: Wow.
1: Yeah.
0: And it's a solo show?
1: No. It's got all sorts of circus performers. It's by the creators of Cirque du Soleil.
0: Makes sense.
1: So it's huge. But she's playing the role of Alice from Alice in Wonderland. But
0: we have a great history with Cirque du Soleil.
1: We do.
0: You know, we've supplied some really great artists and they really got a kick off in Australia.
1: Yeah. Well, this is an Australian playing the lead role and she's touring the world. She's just come from Auckland. They're going to Manila. They're doing a US tour.
0: Wow.
1: But they're playing in Sydney for a month.
0: Well, look, it's a very physical show with Merrin today. She's got circus performers and hot songs and curious ideas.
1: And a viola da gambist. Well, I will have to ask her what it is.
0: I was going to say that, but I was a bit worried that I couldn't get it right. How do you spell the last section of that?
1: Viola and then da, gambist, G-A-M-B-I-S-T. It's a long instrument that as she's standing tall, it goes right down to the ground.
0: I should describe to listeners what you're doing. Maren is trying to draw it with her arms and moving around
1: the
0: desk.
1: I've got a photo of her
0: doing.
1: Standing and the viola stands at her head height and it goes all the way right down to her feet.
0: Wow.
1: So it's a really long instrument. Anyway, we'll be asking her all about it.
0: Well, I'm going to have to listen on the way home in the car.
1: Thanks. Great.
0: So that's at 4 o'clock with
1: Maren.
0: 4
1: o'clock through till 7. And keep going with all the great music, Ralph.
0: Thank you. And probably the really important thing I've tried to introduce today is I'm having a What's On Local thing.
1: I heard.
0: That we used to do all the time in Gentlemen's Club each week. And I think I'm going to try and bring that back. It's a reasonable amount of work, but it's mostly on the internet. But it's really important that people support and understand what's going on in our local communities, particularly around the arts and cultural stuff, because there's absolutely fantastic things.
1: So much going on.
0: Yeah, in our LGA. Okay, I'm going to – it's now 3:47.
1: So 13 minutes you've got left of your show.
0: Well, thank you very much. So what are we going to do in that 13 minutes? Well, I think we'll kick on with, a wonderful new track that came out this week, As Long As It's On The One. The only person that I've allowed to really state that is Prince, As Long As It's On The One. But let's listen to what happens when Dawn Silver takes it up.

Hi, folks, and thanks for listening to Old Songs and New Sounds. That's it for this week. Next week I'll have special guest, local Willoughby author and journalist Donald Robinson, who has a new book out talking about his life as a rock journalist. So stay tuned, and thanks for listening. Stay tuned for Merrin Reed.

That was Brian Ferry's Don't Stop the Dance. You're now listening to Meryn Regan in the Spotlight. It is coming up to 3 minutes past four. Thanks so much to Ralph Curl for Old Songs and New Sounds. Great songs there, Ralph. Great to have you back in studio. Always nice to have someone else in the room and in the studio. I've got a couple of newcomers coming after my show this afternoon from 7 till 9. Greg and Marty, two Irishmen, local Irishmen, are going to put a show together of a whole lot of great music from Belfast to Sydney. So based on Van Morrison's music, so they'll be great. But this afternoon, you're listening to me and I'm going to be playing hot and spicy songs. This first one is Spicy Margarita and it's Michael Bublé. Hey, you're my

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2: It is 18 degrees outside. It's actually raining outside, so there has been rain this afternoon. Tomorrow's going to be sunny and 26. Saturday will be 29 and mostly sunny. A shower or two on Sunday and 21. A shower or two again on Monday and 21. And then partly cloudy on Tuesday and 22 degrees.
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2: There's traffic lights blacked out due to a power failure in Stanhope Parkway at the Ponds Boulevard at the Ponds. There's a broken down truck in Beverly Hills on the M5 motorway approaching King George's Road. A broken down truck in Normanhurst in the North Connects Tunnel just past the on-ramp from Pennant Hills Road. One of three southbound lanes is closed there. And there's a broken down car in North Rocks on James Roos Drive, westbound off-ramp to Windsor Road, causing heavy traffic conditions. One of two westbound lanes is closed there. And a broken down bus in North Sydney on the Warringah Freeway just past Mount Street. One of two northbound lanes is closed. And a broken down B double on the on-ramp at Pennant Hills Road to the M11 motorway, the North Connects, in Normanhurst. So do avoid those areas if you can. It's now 7 minutes past four. 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I'm playing hot and spicy songs. This next one is Ella Fitzgerald singing Heatwave. Hang in there. Just going to find it for you.

Next up, I've got Alicia Keys with Girl on Fire. Here she goes. Nope, here we go. I'm going to start.

0: Just had a lovely call from James and Trudy. They've moved up to Port Stephens and they're starting their own radio show on Port Stephens FM, which is great. They rang to say they love the spicy margarita song that I opened the show with. That's Jason Derulo with Michael Bublé. And yeah, it's a good fun one, definitely. Now I'm going to go back to the 60s and here's Marilyn Monroe with Some Like It Hot.
1: That's what I got. You turn the heat on me. Some like it hot.

0: the most like it or not. But baby, I like it hot.
1: This next one is a request from James and Trudy. It is In Excess and Burn for You.

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1: There's quite a lot of accidents out there, so I thought I'd better give you an update. In Blacktown on Reservoir Road approaching Holbesh Road, there's a two-car crash with northbound traffic affected. There's a broken-down car in Roseville Chase on Warringah Road approaching Ormond Road. One of three westbound lanes is closed there. There's another crash between a bus and a car in Mount Annan on Narellan Road, just past Hartley's Road. Two of three eastbound lanes is closed, lane one and lane two, and there's moderate traffic conditions there. Then two more with heavy traffic conditions. In Orchard Hills on the northern road approaching Chainer Ponds Road, two of two southbound lanes are closed there due to a car crash with heavy traffic conditions. And again in North Rocks on James Roos Drive, westbound off-ramp to Windsor Road, the site has been cleared, but there was a broken down car which has caused very heavy traffic conditions with westbound traffic. So avoid that area if you can. It's now 27 minutes past four. 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Here's I'm on Fire, Bruce Springsteen.

That was, of course, Peggy Lee with the wonderful Fever. Just had a call from Craig in Greenwich, who always loves my music. I'm so appreciative, Craig. I love it when listeners ring in and tell me they love my song selections. He just heard that the theme this afternoon is hot and spicy, and he suggested Johnny Cash's Ring of Fire. So here it is for you, Craig in Greenwich.

one of his most famous songs there, Johnny Cash, and it was actually written by June Carter Cash. Next up, I'm going to play Hot to Go, which is by Chapel Roan. She spells it out, H-O-T-T-O-G-O. One of my hot and spicy numbers.

That was Jessica Mauboy with Burn. It's now 18 minutes to five. I've just seen a flash on my phone with the news from the Sydney Morning Herald that Aussie rock legend Angry Anderson has died today, aged 79. The Sydney Morning Herald said it was according to a statement shared by his bandmates and family, and there'll be more news to come. But I thought, look, I might as well play an Angry Anderson song. What a great rock legend he was, with his fabulous band Rose Tattoo. Here's a song called Bound for Glory from the album Blood from Stone. Here's Angry Anderson.

Valet to Aussie rock legend Angry Anderson, just announced in the Sydney Morning Herald that he has died aged 79 in a statement shared by his bandmates and family just now. Next up, I'm going to play The Doors, Light My Fire, and this is a request from Greg in Ryde, who just rang a few minutes ago. So this is for you, Greg. Hope you enjoy it.

Thank you, Greg from Ride. What a massive version there of Light My Fire by The Doors. Since your call, I've had another call from Roslyn in St. Ives, and she wanted me to find Fire by the Ohio Players, and I was lucky enough to find it. So here it is for you, Roslyn in St. Ives.

Hey, thanks for that suggestion, Roslyn. That was great. Loved it. Hadn't heard that one before. And look, I just had another call from James in Killara, and he's asked for a 70s hit called Burning For You. Actually, it's not a 70s hit. He said it was a little bit niche. So let's see if it is. It's by the Blue Oyster Cult, and it's called Burning For You. Let's have a listen.

0: What a great song. Thank you for suggesting that. Next up is the weather.
1: 3 weather.
0: There is a shower or two this afternoon and it's overcast and it's 18 degrees at the moment. Tomorrow will be partly cloudy and 24. The following day will be sunny and 26. Mostly sunny on Saturday, 29. A shower or two on Monday and Sunday, 21 degrees, and then partly cloudy on Tuesday. So nice weather ahead after today. Tomorrow will be partly cloudy, then back to sunny for the weekend, except Sunday will... The showers will come back, sadly. But, a nice few days ahead. Let's take a look at the traffic.
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0: All those earlier crashes seem to have been cleared. There's just now one crash between a bus and a car in Mount Annan on Narellan Road, just past Hartley Road. Quite heavy traffic conditions there. One of three eastbound lanes is closed, so avoid that area if you can. It's now 5 minutes past five. 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I'm playing hot and spicy songs this afternoon, but I will let you know I've got a couple of interviews coming up. At 5:15, I'm chatting with Chip Rowley, who's head of ideas at the Sydney Opera House about an upcoming festival called Curious. And then at 5:30, I'm talking with a viola degambist. We'll ask her what that is. Jenny Erickson, who's got some concerts coming up at the Opera House and also at Chatswood Concourse. But in the meantime, more songs about hot and spicy themes. Here's Eternal Flame by the Bangles.

Coming up to 10 minutes past five, you're listening to Meryn Regan in the spotlight. The songs this afternoon are hot and spicy. I'm really loving all your requests, but if you could just put them on hold for the next half hour because I've got a couple of interviews coming up. Chip Rolley, the head of talks and ideas at the Sydney Opera House, he's had people like Malcolm Turnbull and Jacinda Ardern on the stage telling their stories. He's got an incredible Ideas Festival coming up called Curious. So we'll be chatting with him in just a few minutes. I'm going to play Katy Perry and Hot and Cold to lead us into that interview. Here it is.

0: That was Katy Perry with Hot and Cold. You're listening to Meron Regan in the Spotlight, and my theme this afternoon is hot and spicy songs. You're welcome to call 94196969 and make a request. But in the meantime, in my spotlight right now is Chip Rowley, and he's head of talks and ideas at the Sydney Opera House. He's had people like Malcolm Turnbull, Fran Lebowitz, Jacinda Ardern, all on the Opera House stage delving into stories and issues that matter. And he's got a fantastic festival, the Ideas Festival called Curious, that's coming up early October and November. So welcome to the program, Chip. How are you this afternoon?
1: I'm very well.
0: That's great.
1: Nice to be on your program.
0: That's all right. Now, wow, Curious. You've curated festivals in Sydney and New York. You were
1: That's
0: an artistic
1: right.
0: director of the Sydney Writers Festival, and then more recently in New York, you were the director of PEN, America's World Voices Festival, which is one of America's most diverse writers festivals. And now you're back here in Australia as head of Talks and Ideas, which you've been for the last 4 years. Tell us who is coming to Curious at the Opera House.
1: Well, look, I mean, the Opera House job is just, I mean, talk about a dream job, I think, for anybody in this business to have that privilege of using the Opera House stage and using that to shine a light on ideas that we think are important for people to engage with is such an enormous privilege. So Curious is a festival that we just started last year, and we're building it year by year. And we also have another festival called All About Women, which some of your listeners might be familiar with, which has been going on for about 15 years. But Curious is coming up on October 4th, and then we have one event on November 4th. We've got people like Magda Subansky, who I know so many listeners will be wanting to hear from, and it's clear the excitement about her visiting. She's been ill for a while. She's been off our screens and off our stages for a while, and her cancer is in remission, and so we're going to be talking to her about some really interesting tensions between somebody who's in the public view like she is, but also how that can wrestle with some private life tension. So it's about that wrestle between the public life and the private life, or I guess you could put it like the very private cost of a very public life.
0: Yes, absolutely.
1: So that's going to be a really, really fascinating conversation. And so that's also giving us an idea of, you know, one of our interests being the Opera House is seeing how culture interplays with real world ideas, you know, some of the concerns and challenges we think we're facing in life, in society, in politics, across the board. And it's just interesting often how culture can kind of shine a light on that. I don't know if any of your listeners were fans of that television show Succession. I was absolutely
0: yes.
1: obsessed with it, with, you know, Logan Roy, et cetera. Well, turns out that had this really kind of amazing impact. This fictional television show had an amazing impact on the Murdoch family. Rupert Murdoch, love him or not love him, he is one of Australia's greatest sort of media success stories, you know, somebody who wields huge influence and power across the globe. And it's fascinating how one storyline in Succession got that family sort of thinking, well, what happens when he dies? What happens? Mm. How do we handle Succession? Do we do it like Logan Roy? Or, how do we go about it? That set off a series of events that ended up in a Reno, Nevada courtroom in the United States. And we've got a journalist called Gabriel Sherman coming. He's been covering Murdoch for 20 years. He wrote a book about Roger Ailes, who was the head of Fox News, which in part led to Roger Ailes' resignation from Fox News. So this guy's onto some, you know, very powerful storylines. And he's got a new book out called Bonfire of the Murdochs. And it's looking at, you know, I guess this almost Shakespearean-level tragedy with the Murdoch family, that this Rupert Murdoch wanted to build a business, a family business on a global scale, but he ended up losing his family in the process.
0: Yeah.
1: I mean, there are Murdoch children who don't talk to each other
0: Absolutely.
1: As a result of this succession battle. And it's unclear to me anyway whether how much he's in contact with James and Elizabeth and what sort of relationship they have. But we've got Gabriel Sherman talking to Jeanine Barrett about that on Sunday, October 4th. So that's going to be fascinating.
0: Yeah, that's already fantastic storylines that people will want to see, particularly Magda Zabanski. She's so well-loved in Australia. And yeah. The book that she's written, I Can't Tell You But I Will, is actually about the time where she's caring for her mother's declining health. And at the same time, she was fighting in public for same-sex marriage rights. So, yeah, that's obviously going to be a highlight of the festival. But you've got quite a few other things going on during the festival. Where's the AI off switch? Can you tell me about that one?
1: Yeah, I'm still looking for that AI off switch, and I think a lot of people are. I mean, this is something that has been popping up in our news left, right, and center, causing big global magnate, some of the richest and most powerful businessmen in the world to panic.
0: Yes.
1: Quite recently about, please stop us destroying the world. They're sending out their red alerts. And then I think daily, each of us at work is we're beginning to deal with it. And so this is going to be wrestling with both those ideas, this larger existential question, but also individually, I find myself going, well, how much do I go to AI for? What do I have it do? And is there a risk of turning over, they call it cognitive offloading. Is there a risk of turning way too much of our thinking over to a machine, getting us in the habit of not thinking creatively or objectively or with good critical judgment ourselves? And so we're gonna have a look at that.
0: That
1: our
0: is
1: minds
0: so
1: are not
0: true.
1: Made up on this.
0: That is so true. I mean,
1: exactly.
0: The cognitive decline, if you're just not answering your own questions, if you're always looking it up, you're just going to start forgetting things, aren't you?
1: Think about Google Maps. I mean, I'm old enough to do it the old-fashioned way with a real-life map in your lap. I don't think I'd be able to do that anymore.
0: I know. You'd have to pull over and look it up and then remember where
1: exactly.
0: you were going.
1: every five seconds without that voice telling me, turn left, turn right. So, I mean, I think AI and all of the abilities that it offers is going to be just, supercharged that kind of issue and that kind of problem. So we're going to ask some tough questions about that. And then on top of that really big existential idea about AI is like whether it has consciousness or whether it's going to go off on its own and start making independent decisions or independent actions
0: that we
1: then no longer control. All those sorts of ideas. It raises this idea about consciousness, and everybody's worried about that. And so we've got like the guy with the book this year, Michael Pollan. Many people might know him, but he years ago wrote a book called The Omnivore's Dilemma. And then after that, more recently, he wrote a book on psychedelics called How to Change Your Mind. And that was looking at all of the influence of psychedelics. I mean, psychedelics are now used in treatment of depression. There's all sorts of things that I guess, it's very scientific experiments about the effect of psychedelics and what can be unlocked through their use have raised for us. And that opened the door to him to really looking at consciousness. I mean, if you think about this idea of I'm thinking to myself and talking to myself, I have this sense of who Chip is and what he's thinking, all this kind of sense of yourself, we all carry around a really deep idea of who we are and how we're operating in the world and how we're thinking and the decisions that we're making. There's this whole kind of conversation going on. But nobody knows where this comes from. Nobody knows what brings about consciousness. Mm. There are about 22 different theories about what causes that sensation that we all know so well, but have no idea where it comes from. And so that's going to be a really fascinating for people who are really curious about, I guess, something so fundamental to all of us that we really have no resolution on, what it is and what is it a delusion, for instance?
0: So
1: is it something we receive? Are we tapping into the cosmos? Or is this something that is, coming from the firing of neurons in the brain? How does it work? What does it look at? And what can it teach us? And I think that question is one of the big ones right now in science and obviously has repercussions with how we think about and address AI as well. So there's a really interesting interplay there in the program.
0: So that's Michael Pollan's journey into consciousness that is
1: going
0: to be discussed with Sarah Kanarski on stage. So that sounds really interesting. You've got a couple more really great ones. You've got the British Palestinian chef, Sami Tamimi.
1: Yeah, so Sammy's a really interesting guy. I don't know if a lot of people, you know, he was a business partner, I think a founding business partner with Yotam Ottolenghi. And I think Ottolenghi, through his cookbooks and, you know, he's visited it here several times, is almost like a household icon in Australian kitchens, you know.
0: Yes.
1: Like Sammy worked with him for 20 years, and Sammy has struck out on his own about 5 years ago. And he obviously had a huge influence on the stuff that Yotam Ottolenghi was, you know, opening the door for us to experience in our own kitchens. You know, I mean, these guys are responsible for the, you know, the fact that, you know, every other night we've got tahini on our plate or dukkha or sumac or all these sorts of things that many of us, you know, certainly some of us, certainly people from the Middle East, but many of us hadn't been cooking with before. Sami played a big role in that. And now he's choosing to focus on Palestinian food specifically. So he was born in Jerusalem, Ray, he's Palestinian. And so we thought that it was really interesting that obviously this is one of the more challenging political issues in that we're facing today. And, but, you know, when war is happening, whether it's Ukraine or whether it's in the Middle East or Sudan or anywhere in the world, we tend to just focus on the war. And we don't focus on the culture and the people and the lives that are happening in there, the love stories, the all the different aspects of life that happen. We just focus on the war, and it's obvious why we do. But I think it's really important for us to look at, you know, what is Palestinian food? What does that culture mean? What does it mean to Sami? Mm. How does food tap into his connection with his culture and with his land? So I think that's going to be a really, really fascinating conversation
0: as
1: well.
0: He's done his first solo cookbook called Bustani, and the Bustan is the garden, and he celebrates his grandparents' home and the Palestinian food and seasonal cooking and traditions that connected him to family and culture and place. So that sounds like a really fascinating session. So, look, I think we're going to run out of time here, Chip, but this sounds amazing. Just tell my listeners, how do they get to the Curious Festival? They just look up the Sydney Opera House website?
1: Yeah, sydneyoperahouse.com. You'll see those tiles on our homepage. Pick the one with the cat, the yellow background. It says Curious. Tap in and you'll see all the events that we're offering. There are 8 events on October 4, and that Michael Pollan event is on November 4. So October 4 is obviously the Sunday of the long weekend. So it's a great opportunity to come to the house. It's your house. Enjoy it. Come visit it. There's nothing better than being at the Opera House and sharing some ideas and getting us all to be curious about the world that we're living in.
0: Sounds fabulous. Chip, thanks so much for being my guest this afternoon. And
1: thank you.
0: I'm playing songs that are hot and spicy. This next one is The Heat Is On from Beverly Hills Cop, and it's Glenn Frey.

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2: It's now 25 minutes to six. You're listening to Meryn Regan in the Spotlight. And I have Jenny Erickson on the line. She is a viola da gambist and she's the founder and leader of the jazz folk fusion ensemble called Elysian Fields. And they are one of Australia's few ensembles that explore the intersection of Scandinavian folk and improvised music, which was founded back in 2015. And they bring together leading cross-genre musicians. And they've released three albums performing widely across Australia's East Coast. Welcome to the program, Jenny. How are you?
3: Good, thank you. Very well.
2: Very well. Now, Jenny, you're about to do two concerts, Saturday the 3rd of October at the Utzon Room at the Sydney Opera House, and then again on Thursday the 9th of October locally here in Chatswood at the Concourse.
3: Friday the 9th, yes.
2: Oh, it's Friday the 9th. Okay. Sorry. My piece of paper here says Thursday. Whoops. So now tell me, what is a viola da gamba?
3: So a viola da gamba originated in the 15th century. So it's it looks a bit like a cello, so the same size as a cello, but it has seven strings, so three more than a cello, which only has four. It has frets like a guitar, so that's another bit different from the cello. So you can actually play chords with the instrument much more easily than you can on the cello. The original viola da gamba, you actually hold your nose flat.
2: So you're breaking up a little bit there. Do you mind just holding the phone closer to you?
3: Okay, is that better?
2: Yeah, that's better. Okay. So just to explain the guitar chords and...
3: Yeah, so you play a bit like a guitar. You can, because it's got frets like a guitar, but it is a bowed instrument. So it's very similar sound to a cello, but it's got very special sounds. It's got its own voice.
2: Right. Now, there mustn't be very many viola da gambists in Australia.
3: There's not very many, no, that's true, but there are probably about eight professional players, but with this, I play the only electric viola da gamba, as far as I know, it's the only one in Australia.
2: So you collaborate with jazz musicians to put Elysian Fields together. So, yeah, you're the only electric viola da gamba group. That's quite incredible, isn't it?
3: Yes, it is. It is amazing. And it's amazing too how it just fits into the group, how it creates new sonorities. So just by putting the saxophone and electric viola da gamba together, you get a different sound than you would, say, if you just had a guitar and the saxophone. So it brings up different sound qualities from the other instruments as well. So it's, it makes it quite unique.
2: All right. Now, you are bringing out a European jazz pianist, Jan Gunnar Hof.
3: And very good, yes.
2: Yes, and now he was the arranger and musical director for the US Grammy-nominated album Quiet Winter Night in 2013, and he was nominated for a Norwegian Grammy in 2014, and he's recorded and performed with global jazz greats like Mike Stern and Alex Acuna. How do you know him, and how long have you worked with Mr. Hof?
3: So about 8 years ago, a colleague of mine, David Ellis, I just sort of started out on the electric gamba, and he goes, you've got to listen to Jan Gunnar Hof's music, because I think this music will suit your instrument because it's quite modal, and my instrument really loved that sound. So I listened to the album Fly North, and particularly Living, which is one of his hit tunes, and it immediately just fell under my fingers, and it sounded amazing on the viola da gamba. So then I started writing writing it down, transcribing it, and I thought, why don't I just write to Young Gunnar and see if he'll send me the chart.
2: Wow.
3: So that's what I did. I wrote to him and he sent me the chart, and we've been friends ever since. So, yeah, so I've done a few more things of his, like Metatartles, which is, I found this beautiful song, which I thought was a great pair to the other song, Living. And then I discovered that was a whole mass. He wrote a mass called Metatartles. And so I think it was the 2021 Elysian Field performed it with the Choir of St. James in Sydney. And that was sort of a broadcast, one of those live broadcasts. So that's how, just by playing his music, I hadn't met him at this stage. And then in 2023, he asked me to play in a festival up near where he lives.
2: Which is in Norway.
3: So we played that song, Living. I've been playing with my band, for the last 6 or 7 years. I played with him, the composer. It was very, very special, So
2: now you're doing some duets together at the Utzon Room in the Sydney Opera House on the 3rd of October. So what kind of music will you be playing with him there?
3: So we are doing Living, so that's our hit song, I think,
2: yep.
3: Which is one of his famous things, and everybody loves that tune. And then we've got a new arrangement of the Johnny Farr, the Scottish folk song that was actually originates from the 17th century, but young Gudenhoff had never heard it, and he just fell in love with this tune, so we're playing that tune. And we're doing a song from his latest album. I can't say it in Norwegian, but it translates to Big River. And so we're doing those three tunes. But he'll be doing a lot of solos as well.
2: And that's 4 o'clock on Saturday, the 3rd of October at the Opera House. Okay. And then tell us about the concert on Friday, the 9th of October at 7:30 at the Concourse.
3: But that'll be with the whole Elysian Fields band. So we have saxophones. Susie Bishop will be singing and playing violin. We'll have Rhys Cameron on drums and Jacques Emery on bass. And Jan Gudenhoff will be joining us for that concert. So he'll be playing the music that we've written. And, which will be amazing to see a different outlook to what we normally have on the music. And also we'll be playing tunes that he's written. So, again, to be playing with the composer will be pretty special. Plus, we're doing a premiere. He's written something specially for us for this concert.
2: Fantastic. Yeah. Well, I wish you all the best with both those concerts. And anyone who loves Baroque music and a little bit of Scandinavian jazz, get yourselves along to the Concourse or the Opera House and hear Jenny Erickson on this amazing instrument, the viola da gamba, and hers is an electrical one and the only one in Australia. Very, very, very clever. Thanks so much for chatting with me this afternoon, Jenny, and all the best with the concerts. I'm playing songs that are all about hot and spicy themes, and this next one is Avril Lavigne, and the song is called Hot.

Avril Lavigne and Hot. Next up, I'm going to play the Spice Girls. We've had Mel C in town as a judge on The Voice, and here's Spice Up Your Life. Seeing as I'm doing hot and spicy songs, this one fits the category.

The fabulous voice there of John Farnham. I love that song, Burn For You. The Northside Produce Market is held on the first and third Saturdays of each month from 8 a.m. till 12 p.m. at Civic Park, 220 Miller Street, North Sydney, offering fresh produce, cheeses, wines, olive oils, flowers, breads and meats. 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What a lovely phone number that is, 99922299, too easy. Now, the Crow's Nest General Markets are held on the third Saturday of each month from 9 a.m. till 3 p.m. at the Crow's Nest Community Centre, featuring up to 50 stalls selling arts, crafts, gifts, jewellery, homewares and food. The community centre is at 2 Ernest Place, Crow's Nest, and the market is organised by the Rotary Club of North Sydney. The Kirribilli General and Fashion Markets run on the fourth Saturday of every month from 8:30 a.m. to 3 p.m. at the Kirribilli Bowling Green. It features 220 stalls with new and secondhand fashion, antiques and collectibles. You can enjoy the harbour views at the bustling market atmosphere, plus easy public transport access. Obviously, that's right near Milsons Point Station. The Bowling Green is at 68 Alfred Street, Kirribilli. 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Now, next up, I'm going to play Billy Idol and Hot in the City.

It's coming up to 6 o'clock. It's 1 minute to six now. You're listening to Meryn Regan in the Spotlight. I'm playing hot and spicy songs. This next one is Burn by Ellie Goulding.

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1: It's 18 degrees outside with overcast clouds. It has been sprinkling a little bit here in Chatswood, so it's probably raining where you are. Who knows? It's partly cloudy tomorrow and 24 degrees. Sunny again on Friday and 26. Mostly sunny on Saturday and 29, so that should be a beautiful day. There's a shower or two on Sunday and 21 degrees. Another shower or two on Monday and 21, and partly cloudy and 22 next Tuesday.
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1: There's actually no incidents currently in Sydney. So there is no crashes, there are no lights out. So do drive safely and let's keep it that way. It's now 3 minutes past six. You're listening to Merin Regan in the Spotlight. I'm playing songs that are all about hot and spicy things. Here's Set Fire to the Third Bar by Snow Patrol with Martha Rainwright.

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It's 16 minutes past six. You're listening to Meryn Regan in the Spotlight. I want to tell you about the Actors Benevolent Fund. I've worked with them for many, many years. They are urging audiences to dig deep this October because performers and arts workers are struggling with rising rents, household bills and health costs. This is now in its ninth year. It's called Actober, and it brings together the performing arts industry every October to raise vital funds for performers and entertainment industry workers who are experiencing hardship. So this year, major producers and theatres across Sydney are throwing their support behind the campaign. There's going to be Actors Benevolent Fund collectors appearing in theatre foyers at the Sydney Opera House, the Theatre Royal, the Capitol Theatre, Belvoir Street, Hayes Theatre, the Old Fitz, the King's Cross Theatre and the New Theatre. And look, there's tough times out there for the entertainment industry. There's shows being cancelled, seasons are being cut short and theatres are struggling to fill seats. And so the impact of these times across the performing arts is being felt well beyond the stage. The Actors Benevolent Fund is experiencing a surge in calls for assistance with people struggling to meet everyday living costs like rent. It's prompted an urgent appeal for audiences to support October 2026. So just go to www.actorsbenevolentfund.org.au if you'd like to make a donation, or if you're in a theatre and you see the Actors Benevolent Fund collectors with a bucket at the entrance where you get your tickets, please do donate kindly, because there's a lot of people really struggling. There's a threat of AI undermining the voiceover business, and things have never been tougher for the performing arts. The organisers say that they are experiencing a surge in calls for help with rising utility bills and rent, on top of the regular need for help with medical, dental and mental health problems. For generations, the Actors Benevolent Fund has provided confidential assistance to members of the entertainment industry during times of hardship and crisis. It's wonderful that it is confidential. People don't know who is being helped, but it could be an actor that you know who's struggling to pay their rent. They go to the Actors Benevolent Fund and they always help with bills if people can't afford it. It's now 19 minutes past six. I'm playing songs all about hot and spicy themes. This next one is Linda Ronstadt's version of Heatwave. It's from a while ago. Let's have a listen.

Now for one with spice in the title. This is Sugar and Spice by The Searchers, and it's a request from my good friend Jeff in Oakdale, who rings me every week with a request. Here it is.

It's coming up to 25 minutes past six. You're listening to Meron Regan in the Spotlight. I'm playing hot and spicy songs. This next one, I did play one by the Spice Girls earlier, so now I'm going to play one by the Red Hot Chili Peppers because, you know, they're red, hot and chili. Black Summer. It talks about a hot summer, so it fits the category.

0: That was the Red Hot Chili Peppers with Black Summer. And it is coming up to 29 minutes past six. And I'm delighted to say I have singer, actor, performer, songwriter and screen actor Layla Rose Shillett on the line. She's only 19 years old. She's been touring the world as Alice in Cirque Alice, which is based on the Alice in Wonderland story, but it's a massive, fabulous circus production created by producers of Cirque du Soleil. And she's in Australia about to open after performing all over the world. You've just been to Auckland and then you're heading to Manila, London and a US tour. Good afternoon, Layla, and welcome to the show.
1: Hello, thank you so much for having me.
0: That's all right. Now, you're only 19 and you've been playing Alice for 2 years all around the world. When did you get cast in this role?
1: I actually got cast in this role at the beginning of last year, which was crazy. I was just about to go to uni and then this opportunity came up and they offered me the part and I just couldn't refuse it because it was an opportunity of a lifetime. So I had to take it and get to experience this absolutely incredible show that I am now a part of.
0: Yeah, so you're playing Alice, the lead actor of Cirque Alice, so it's named after you, but you are playing the Alice in Wonderland character. Tell us a little bit, I mean, it's all circus performers and acrobatics and amazing theatrical stuff that, and you're touring all around the world. Tell me a little bit about the story of the show.
1: I mean, it's the classic tale of Alice in Wonderland. As we all know, we've got those characters that we all know. We've got the Queen of Hearts, we've got the White Rabbit, Alice, we've got the Mad Hatter. And it's just, it's so cool to put such a classic tale like that into a Cirque show. Like, it, the characters are just wacky and wonderful, and it's so perfect to put into something so epic. And where there's people doing flips and tricks, and it really just feels so, yeah, just so epic, like I said. Like, the characters really just can take on these acts that these incredible artists in our show are doing and just make it absolutely exceptional and wow factor, you know?
0: Yeah, so you've got aerialists and you've got contortionists and you've got puppetry, you've got dancers, there's musical guests, comedic artists, but you're, are you mostly just singing? You're not doing crazy circus acts?
1: I would love to say I am. I do have one pretty cool moment at the start of the show where I get to fly in a harness and sing opera in the air, which I think is pretty cool.
0: That's very cool.
1: There are so many amazing parts of this show that you have to come along and see.
0: Sounds like everyone should go and see it. Cirque Alice. Yeah. It's going to be on at the Lyric Theatre and you're starting this Friday night, is it? The 25th?
1: Yeah, opening night's on Friday.
0: Wow, wow. And it's only playing through to the 11th of October. So you've just come back from Auckland and you're heading off to Manila and London and a US tour. Wow.
1: Yeah.
0: I mean, where,
1: it's a wild ride.
0: Where have you performed the show so far?
1: Well, we opened in Brisbane in Australia, which was amazing just to be home and doing it. And then we did an Australian tour. We came to Sydney already, actually, and we played at the Coliseum Theatre. We went to Adelaide, Canberra. And before that, sorry, before the Australian tour, we actually went to Singapore and performed at the Marina Bay Sands Theatre, which was amazing. And then we've just done around like a 4 to 5 month stay doing the show in Reno, Nevada, which is in the United States.
0: Wow.
1: And then we've been to Auckland and now we're here.
0: Wow, so this really is a massive world tour for you and you're just living the dream.
1: Yeah, I've been loving it. It certainly is such an incredible show to be a part of and to be working with this team. It's just so much fun. They bring so much joy into my life and so much joy into the audience's life. So we're just thrilled to be here.
0: And now you're originally from Newcastle. And you've done lots of acting and singing training. You've trained for over a decade. You were at the Screenwise Film and TV School and you've been in You've been in Superstars, a musical celebration with Marina Pryor and Sylvie Palladino. And then you were the voice of Mrs. Kangaroo in the original cast recording of Dot and the Kangaroo Junior. And and you were a top 50 finalist on Australian Idol in 2023. Yeah. So you've obviously already at age 19, you've done so much. How incredible to be performing all around the world as Alice.
1: Yeah, it's honestly such a joy. I feel super blessed to be able to do this at such a young age and to have these opportunities and, yeah, to be playing Alice, the title role in the show, and to be right in the middle of all this wonder and just amazing things going on around me. I just, yeah, I feel super grateful and super lucky to be on this journey with these amazing people.
0: Well, the tickets you can get from ticketmaster.com.au, and look, it's at the Sydney Lyric, which is a wonderful venue over there at the Star. And you've got performances Wednesdays through to Saturday at 7 o'clock. You've got Sundays at 6, and then you've got matinees Wednesday, Thursday, Saturday and Sunday at 1 o'clock. So that's obviously through the school holidays, which is perfect. Do kids love this show as well as adults?
1: Absolutely. It is definitely a show for all ages. I think because everyone knows the story of Alice in Wonderland, young kids will know it. Oh, my mum knows it.
0: Yeah.
1: I think everyone just loves it. It's such a classic, and because it's such an entertaining show with so much going on, you'll truly be on the edge of your seat at any age.
0: Yeah, that's great. Well, thank you so much for chatting with me, Layla, and audiences. If you want to go see Alice in Wonderland, Layla Rose Shillett playing the role of Alice. It's called Cirque Alley's. And so just look that up and book your tickets at Ticketmaster. Sounds amazing. Now I'm going to play next a song called Play With Fire featuring Yacht Money. Let's have a listen to this one.

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1: There's a broken down car in West Ryde on Victoria Road at Riverview Street. One of three westbound lanes is closed. There's another broken down car in Zetland on Southern Cross Drive approaching the Eastern Distributor. One of four northbound lanes is closed. But that's it for the traffic out there, so do drive safely. It is still drive time. It's 17 minutes to 7. You've only got me for another 17 minutes playing hot and spicy songs. And then after that, I've got fantastic new presenters coming into studio with me, Martin and Greg. And their show is called?
2: Music Club.
1: Music Club. And they've got a great lineup for you tonight. So I'm looking forward to having them in the studio with me. But right now, we're going to play more songs that are hot and spicy. Here is the Pointer Sisters and Fire.

0: Elvis apparently enjoying the whole thing very much. He's been in smiles since he walked into the room.
1: Elvis, what's your idea of the ideal girl?
2: Female, sir.

That was Elvis Presley with Burning Love. And before that, we had the Pointer Sisters and Fire. Thanks so much for listening in to the show this afternoon. This is Meryn Regan in the spotlight through till 7. And we're going to finish up the show with Billy Joel, We Didn't Start the Fire, and Marvin Gaye's Sexual Healing. Hope you enjoyed this afternoon's hot and spicy songs. And I'll be back next week. Actually, I'm not back next week. This is a good time to tell you. I'm away for a couple of weeks. I'm going to Bali with my kids and the lovely Sharon Thompson from Thompson's Corner. She will be sitting in the chair for me as guest presenter and doing what she does best, playing some great jazz songs and all sorts of wonderful music. So hope you enjoy her company over the next 2 weeks. And then I'll be back on the 14th of October with my next show. But it's now 7:08. Here comes We Didn't Start the Fire, Billy Joel.

0: That's the end of the show. Thanks so much for listening in. Meryn Regan in the spotlight, and I am delighted to introduce to you Martin and Greg. They're two local guys. They love music. It's Marty from Greenwich and Greg is from French's Forest. Welcome to Northside Radio for your very first show on air live.
1: Well, it's actually welcome back, isn't it, Meryn? We've done half a dozen shows with you in the past. And Northside Radio very kindly offered us a regular gig on a Wednesday night.
2: And we jumped at it.
1: Yes, and so we're bringing in what we call Music Club. And it's really a chance for us to play some deep dive music and explain the connections and help people build a bit of a map in their head. Greg?
2: So what we're trying to do, Marty, is we're trying to take people on a journey. We're trying to have a conversation about certain types of music, certain times in their calendar, in their discovery of their own music. But we're trying to really go on a journey with our listeners.
1: So we invite feedback from listeners, ring in. Meryn tells us the telephone's very hard to hear, but we'll do our best. Greg, you know a lot about music, and I like to disagree a lot. So I'm hoping we're going to have some fun conversations and maybe show people some deep dive into some of this music
2: history. Yeah, Marty, we've been on a journey just to get ready for this show. We started off with an idea, which is sound and keeps going. But we have changed the tone, we've changed the subject, we've changed the tracks quite a lot. And we think it's the juxtaposition of the two of us together that makes it special.
1: Well, let's see how special you get, Greg. So tonight's show is Belfast to Botany Bay. And let's see how special you get, Greg. So tonight's show is Belfast to Botany Bay.

0: Well, as you know, Barnsley is one of Australia's greatest soul singers. People may find that hard to believe.
1: Some people might argue against that.
0: Maybe would, but we'll come to that in a moment. But the link is Van Morrison, close to our hearts. And we just want to show you how Van's tremendous influence on Van from his music, leading all the way back to Australia and people he's influenced.
1: So we'd like to welcome everybody on our journey tonight. And again, as Marty said before, please give us some feedback, because otherwise we work in a vacuum. We don't know how bad we are.
2: Well, the phone number is 94196969 if you want to call Greg or Marty anytime during the show.
0: Okay, Greg.
1: So we're going to get going? So, look, I would say the argument is pretty simple, Marty, to connect Barnsley and Farnsley back to an electrician in the Belfast shipyards. And it all goes down to Van Morrison. Van Morrison was George Morrison's son. George happened to go be working in Detroit before Van was born. And he fell in love with American music, especially blues. And in those days, more R&B than soul, because soul was only coming to the forefront. But he fell in love with American music. And he brought back a large collection of music. Actually, I have a little bit of affinity with this, because I spent a year in Chicago myself. And I also went to Chicago, fell in love with the Chicago blues, and brought back a big CD collection, not albums. But this is all about Van Morrison. When Van grew up surrounded by this music, and let's remember, in those days, there was no record shops. If you wanted a record, you had to actually go to a shop which sold a whole lot of stuff and order it. And you had to wait for a month for it to come. So there was no, like today, instant access through Spotify or iTunes. It was a big deal to get a record. When you got a record, you really did a deep dive. And Van had this huge collection to grow up with. So
0: who's in the record collection, Greg?
1: Who isn't? So you have people like the main people that Van put down to his influence was Solomon Burke, Otis Redding, and those sort of characters. I mean, it was a really rich library, and we're going to play some of those songs tonight. But this song is written by a 16-year-old when he started off, and he was in a show band tour in Germany when he actually wrote it. It's a song called Gloria. I want everybody to listen to it and see the similarities to the music of the day.
0: Three chords and a spelling lesson.
1: Exactly.

says you make me feel alright. 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

0: Well, that's Gloria. Patti Smith did a cover in 75. The Doors recorded it as well. So it was a huge hit for Van and them. And from there, I think the next song we want to talk about and the next artist is Ray Charles, Greg. He's on that playlist from The Electrician coming back from Chicago. Van himself called Ray Charles the greatest songwriter and vocalist to have ever lived. Well, that's pretty definitive statement.
1: But basically, Ray Charles, Marty, created soul music.

So that was Ray Charles. But it was actually part one of the record. And the actual record was recorded at the end of a show when Ray just kept on going and kept on ad-libbing and kept the group playing and invented this record on the go. But that was part one. There is a part two. In fact, there is a part three because this song's 3 minutes. There's a 12-minute version. But back to our agenda for tonight. And the next artist is Otis Redding. Now, most of you have heard of Otis Redding and his famous song, Dock on the Bay. But I was just having a chat with my wife tonight, and I pointed out to her that Otis Redding died at the age of 23, which is an absolute complete loss to the music industry. But Otis, a giant as far as soul. He was the heart and soul of Stax Records. And he had a very famous moment at one of the festivals. I think it was the Monterey Jazz Festival with the Rolling Stones, where Otis came on in front of 30,000 hippies who didn't know anything about black music. By the end of his set, he had sold it to everybody. So Otis was an absolute giant in music. And back to tonight, the song we're going to play is I've Been Loving You Too Long by Otis Redding.

0: Frankie Gregg, Otis Redding, died in 1967.
1: That's right.
0: They released Dock with the Bay actually after he died, so we never got to hear it.
1: It was recorded 3 days before he died.
0: And 67 was quite influential in Van's life. That was the year he was in America. He was getting contract issues. He was trying. He was really facing difficulties in his career.
1: Extreme difficulties.
0: And 67 is the year that we're going to... The next song was written by the master of swamp rock.
1: The inventor of swamp rock.
0: The inventor of swamp rock. Tony Joe White. Rainy Night in Georgia. Written by the young fellow when he was only 24. And this is regarded as a classic by Rolling Stones. That's in the top 500 songs of all time. And I think it's, again, a great example of soul music coming into its own in the late 60s. And Van is perfectly positioned now to take advantage of this great maelstrom of creative thinking and happening in the United States. Tony Joe White, Rainy Night in Georgia.

0: Marty, what a great record. And it was taken to a different level by another gentleman in America called Brooke Benton, who actually had a number one hit with it and turned it into an absolute soul classic. While we're on the subject of classics and classic singers, one of the best, and regarded by many of his peers in America as the best, is a guy called Solomon Burke. Solomon Burke was a big part of George Morrison's record collection, and Fan was a big fan of Solomon Burke. And the circle came full circle in 2002 when Van wrote a song for Solomon Burke for his last album. And that's the track we're going to play you tonight. It's called Fast Train. So it's like, imagine a youngster growing up in Belfast writing a song for his hero's last record. And this was a huge critical success.
1: So this is the Don't Come Back, Don't Give Up on Me album, 2002.
0: Yes.
1: And classic listeners, if anybody ever wants to buy a record or a CD, this is the one you should buy.
0: Absolutely.
2: There's great songwriters in the world. Van Morrison is one of my very dear friends. And when Van says, Solomon, it's time to get on a train,

0: We're listening to Northside Radio 99.3 FM. It's just after 25 past 7 on a Wednesday night. That was amazing. The record player here in the studio is just running red hot, Greg. What do you think of Solomon Burke? A whole show could be devoted to that man.
1: We will do a show on Solomon Burke, Marty.
0: He was a bishop. I don't know what church he was, but he had 120 churches that he used to administer.
1: And I was lucky enough to get to see him at Bluesfest.
0: How many times?
1: Twice. 2004 and 2005.
0: And he was sitting on his throne?
1: On his throne.
0: Well, the next artist we're going to play tonight on the record player, as Greg gets it ready in the corner of the studio, is a more modern artist, or younger artist, J.J. Gray, who we saw at Bluesfest as well many times.
1: We absolutely did.
0: North Florida guy, invented his own form of music, which he calls Front Porch Soul. Probably never heard that before. And he sings a Van Morrison song that Van wrote in 1971. Now, Van wrote, I think, the definitive version. But this version of Tupelo Honey is just absolutely beautiful. It's acoustic. Tupelo Honey is actually from North Florida. I don't know how Van Morrison ever heard about Tupelo Honey, but it just sounds great.

0: You're listening to Music Club with Greg and Martin, talking and sometimes arguing about music. Tonight's show is about history of soul music through the work of one man, Van Morrison, from Belfast to Botany Bay. So later in the program, Greg, we'll
1: join the dots.
0: We'll make our way back to this beautiful country of Australia.
1: So, Marty, our next on the list, quite special again, it's Van Morrison and Mavis Staples, If I Ever Needed Someone. Now, this is a Van Morrison song. Van recorded this with an album of duets with some of his favourite singers. Mavis is a very special person. She was a part of the original Staples singers, which was a big part of the Black Freedom movement. She was a personal friend of Martin Luther King. Mm-hmm. And she does a beautiful, beautiful duet here with Van. So it's Mavis Staples with Van Morrison, If I Ever Needed Someone.

0: That's Van Morrison and Mavis Staples, probably the last of the great soul singers, the originals. Mavis is 87 years young, a bit like my mum, and still going strong. She brought out an album last year, Greg, and she's still touring.
1: Marty, do you remember the last time we saw her?
0: I certainly do. We were, what, 5 feet from her at
1: about
0: the backstage?
1: That. About that.
0: I think you nearly passed out at one stage at with excitement. But she is a giant, and she's one of those gospel singers that morphed into soul music when that happened in the 50s and 60s. So she's royalty, music royalty. The next band is a little less royal, but still very entertaining as you cue up the vinyl on the record player. Dexys Midnight Runners, a big hit in the 1980s. So I'm a bit younger than you, Greg, so I can remember the 80s. And these people were on every radio, everywhere you turned, and they had that sort of gypsy look, gypsy Irish, they used to call it, with the dungarees. So this is a song written by Van, Jackie Wilson. And there was a lot of confusion as it was it Jackie Wilson, the soul singer, or Jockey Wilson, the dart player? Greg, were you ever confused by those two?
1: Apparently, they had a photograph of Jockey Wilson,
0: the dart player,
1: on top of the pops
0: behind them. But it is a great song. Jackie Wilson said, written by Van, performed by Dexys Midnight Runners.

0: Jackie Wilson says. Van, of course, writes that in 1972, goes absolutely nowhere. In 1982, it's this worldwide smash. You could just see the man shrugging his shoulders and banking the check anyway.
1: Guess what, Marty? There's no difference in the songs. Still has the same catch line. But anyway, great. Great example of Kevin Rowland taking something and making it his. And speaking of Kevin Rowland, did you realise, Marty, he's just released a new album last week?
0: Any good?
1: Very good, actually. I would advise listeners to go out there and have a listen to it on Spotify. Pretty good. But back to the next track. Now we're talking something special. We're talking about The Boss. We're talking about Bruce Springsteen. Now, Bruce Springsteen is not known for being a soul singer, but he did record an album of soul songs about 3 years ago. This particular song was actually written by the Commodores. It was called Night Shift. And this, we're on the subject of Jackie Wilson. This was a homage to both Marvin Gaye and Jackie Wilson, who died that year. The Commodores wrote this song about them singing at nighttime. It's a beautiful song, and it is the most popular song on this Bruce album. So this is The Boss, Bruce Springsteen, Night Shift.

0: So it's coming up to 12 minutes to 8, and you're listening to Northside Radio 99.3. And the show is Greg and Marty's Music Club. And we are on a journey tonight from Belfast to Botany Bay, joining the dots along the way with Van Morrison to help us.
1: Yes, so this is a program where we probably talk a lot. Too much, perhaps, sometimes, about the music, because we love it. And we feel that music is better than just playlists that, you know, the streaming services generate quickly and you just listen to the sound. But we want people and listeners to work with us through the journey that some of these musicians go through and the music and how it adapts and changes.
0: And the connections.
1: And the connections. So having a mental map is what we're really after tonight. That last track by Bruce, the Boss, was from his 2022 album, Only the Strong Survive. Actually, the title track, Only the Strong Survive, was written by Jerry Butler, who wrote the Otis Redding song we played earlier, Greg, I've Been Loving You Too Long. When you selected the tracks for tonight, did you know that? Or you just
0: some
1: lucky guess?
0: Some of them, Marty.
1: Just
0: some
1: lucky
0: of it.
1: Guess.
0: On that one, yes.
1: The next artist, I think, is a big favourite of yours. Probably the favourite of yours.
0: One of my most recent favourites. And what I'd like to do now is I'd like to do a shout-out to one of our friends of the show, a guy called Ross Carmichael, who has guested with us on Mirren on several occasions. And I can remember the day also that I introduced Ross to Mark Broussard, and he was mightily impressed. So tonight I'm going to introduce you to Mark Broussard, and the song's called Carry My Name. Just listen to his vocals and see the synergy between Van Morrison.

0: Mark Broussard, one of your favourites, Greg. We'd like to just talk a bit about the communities, because Northside Radio is a community radio station, Greg. And there's a lot happening in the Lower North Shore at the moment. The Linkhole Festival final week is on, finishes on the 30th of September. Tomorrow night, it's open night, open mic night at the Canopy. I think it carries on till Saturday.
1: This is the 34th year, isn't it, Marty?
0: 34th year of the Linkhole Festival. The Chatswood Mall Market, of course, is still a great event. It's the mid-autumn festival week. Lots of festivals. You've got to get out of the house more and get to these things. The Crow's Nest Festival, 30 on the Sunday, the 18th of October. It's the 35th year of that one. So it's been going a little bit longer. Interestingly, four stages of live music. So get the metro to Crow's Nest if you don't live locally, and don't try and park your car locally. It's impossible from previous experience. And lastly, I'd like to just say to people that Don Walker, who will feature a little bit later on in the program.
2: Absolutely.
0: He's appearing at the Factory Theatre at Marrickville, and I think there's still tickets available for that. And I meant to mention to you today, Greg, we need to go to that. That's going to be quite an event. He's got a new album out.
2: Cold Chisel.
0: So, the next song we want to talk about, Cold Chisel. And this is probably a change. I think a change in Cold Chisel, a change for the better. It's ranked, as Don Walker's finest song. It's hard to believe, better than K-San.
1: I would say it's my favourite, Marty. And what this song demonstrates is a new era for Jimmy Barnes, in that Jimmy, known for his high-pitched voice quite often.
0: Hard rocker.
1: Seriously hard rocker, given AC/DC a bit of a go for their money. But Flame Trees is a beautiful song, and Jimmy learnt to tone it down a little bit. And you can actually hear he's got a really good voice. And look, Jimmy, most people don't realise this, but Jimmy is the most successful soul singer in Australia.
0: That's right. His soul album, I think, sold something like 700,000
1: copies. 800.
0: 800,000.
1: And he's done four of them.
0: Wow.
1: So this is that we're gonna play two tracks by Jimmy tonight. This is the first one.
0: So this is when he gets his awakening.
1: Yes.
0: He breaks out of Cold Chisel's hard rock. He suddenly gets to go back to his roots, where he sang when he was younger, listened to his father's record collection. Sounds familiar.
1: Now, Marty, there's a story in that, isn't there?
3: We're going to play.
0: Okay.

0: to Marty, Cole Chisel, Don Walker, one of the greatest Australian songwriters of all time. When you think about it, how many great songs he wrote. Kaisan, Cheap Wine, Choir Girl, Breakfast at Sweethearts, Flame Trees, the list
1: Breakfast
0: goes on.
1: Breakfast at Sweethearts is the ultimate great Australian song in my book.
0: Yeah, what a great songwriter.
1: And he's appearing in Marrickville, so listeners, get out there. The tickets are still available.
0: We'll be there.
1: Next song, Greg, a song from the greatest album of all time, according to Rolling Stone at some times, Astral Weeks. What do you know about this album?
0: I will never forget my introduction to Astral Weeks. A good friend of mine in Ireland called Michael McLaughlin from Ross Trevor, Marty, near from where Marty's from, introduced me to Astral Weeks. I didn't know Van Morrison, so this was the first album I really listened to Van Morrison. Oh my goodness, how good an album.
1: So this isn't one of his most well-known songs, though it is well-known, but I love the first four lines of this. It's the most beautiful poetry. We strolled through fields all wet with rain and back along the lane again, staring at the sunshine in the sweet summertime the way that young lovers do.
0: Beautiful.
1: Like Bob Dylan, Eat Your Heart Out.
0: I was going to say.
1: Sunshine in the sweet summertime the way that young lovers do.
0: Beautiful.
1: Like Bob Dylan, Eat Your Heart Out.
0: I was going to say.

0: Well, monster hit Astral Weeks continues to be one of the most acclaimed albums of all time. And the beauty of Music Club, which is what you're listening tonight to on Northside 99.3, is the ability to trade music with your friends, to surprise them with great new discoveries. And the next artist is a discovery. But before we do that, you were talking in the break there as we were playing the record.
1: Marty, there's a whole story
0: about Astral Weeks.
1: I mean, it is actually could be made into one of the best rock movies of all time. If you actually think about it, Van Morrison had spent 3 or 4 years in a group called Them, on the same level as the Stones and the Beatles. They had monster hits. At the end of 4 years, they were exploited completely by the record companies. They had no money. Zero. Van got an offer to go to America to work in a record music company called Bang Records. Again, he gets exploited. This time, the company is actually a front for the mafia, and there's a mafia boss behind all this. Van writes Brown Eyed Girl, becomes a monster hit in America, and again he gets no royalties and nothing, and he's complaining about this, and the mafia guy comes in and breaks the guitar over his head, which meant Van had then to go away with his new wife Janet Planet, go off into the wilderness in Woodstock, where he met the band and became friends with them. But he had no money again. He was performing in cafes, and he spent 2 years in the wilderness writing this album, Astral Weeks.
0: And he wrote it and played it with session musicians who were being paid by the hour, and they all scarpered because it was the weekend.
1: But no, the big story there, Marty, is that Van came into the studio with these songs. He just did a stream of consciousness performance with some of the best jazz musicians of the day, from like beautiful, beautiful players who interpreted his music into jazz. So this is where the whole jazz rock came from. But this is it could be a fantastic movie, Marty.
0: Well, from the

0: a huge success of Astral Weeks, which rescued his career completely.
1: Yes.
0: And topped up his bank balance, and pleased to say he's doing okay. We go to the next artist. Now, this, I was just saying to you earlier, this is a guy called Andy Cowan. Music Club is about finding new people. Now, this guy, he's got an ARIA. He's got 8 albums. He's got an ARIA nomination in 2001. But he's got 304 monthly listeners on Spotify. But his music is unbelievably good. And he's Australian. He lives up on the North Coast now, on the Sunshine Coast. And we'd like to play one of his songs tonight, which I think is just absolutely terrific. It's called Train I'm On. And again, Van Morrison synergy, Van Morrison-esque.
1: Soul-esque, I mean.
0: Soul-esque.
1: Again, a shout-out to Ross Carmichael, who introduced this song to me. Fantastic song. Love it.
0: So listeners out there, if you've got a great guy that's not being listened to or a great girl, we'd love to hear from you.

0: That was Andy Cowan, Train I'm On. Please follow him on Spotify. He's just absolutely fantastic. From a relatively unknown Australian singer who with loads of talent to probably one of the most talented Australian singers of all time, Renee Geyer, the late Renee Geyer, being described as the finest soul voice Australia's ever produced.
1: Absolutely. The critics all agree. She was one of the soul giants of Australia.
0: She recorded the next song, Greg, when she was 19 years old. Now, I don't know what you were doing when you were 19, but you certainly weren't singing like this.
1: No.
0: She's going to do a Van Morrison track, which she recorded in 1973, so not long after he recorded it. Moondance, which is...
1: I would say this is the most recorded Van Morrison song.
0: It's probably the one song that he doesn't like performing. maybe like all artists, he just doesn't like playing his biggest hits over and over again.
1: Yeah, he probably doesn't like the Michael Bublé one.
0: But I think he would be very... I don't know what Van would think about this song personally, but I would think he would be just very pleased with the rendition that Renee Geyer gives this.
1: And what a great song.
0: Renee Geyer, Moondance.

0: What a great song, Morty. I must admit, that's quite jazzy. It reminds me a little bit of Diana Krall. What do you think?
1: Absolutely, Diana Krall. I think she also reminds me of Amy Winehouse, that sort of...
0: Husky.
1: A voice that sort of doesn't belong in the body of the slim, thin girl at age 19 that's singing it, way beyond her years. And she, Renee, writes in her autobiography, she describes herself as a white Hungarian Jew from Australia, sounding like a 65-year-old black man from Alabama. But what a voice, and all too soon gone from the Australian music industry.
0: What a shame. But while we're talking about voices, and Australian voices, I want to bring you a more modern one. Who does not sound modern in any shape, manner or form? I'm going to talk about the Teskey brothers, both Josh and Sam Teskey, from Warringah in Melbourne. I'm not sure how to pronounce that, but they're from Melbourne. I must admit, first time I heard the Teskey brothers, number one, there's no way I thought they were Australian. And number two, I thought they were definitely from the deep south in Alabama or somewhere. His voice and the band together, it's so fantastic. Like, what do you think, Marty?
1: I agree with you. I think they're one of the Australia's really top performing artists on the world scene. I think they're very well regarded overseas and here. They're playing in Melbourne, I think, next month as well.
0: Yeah, and like they are very highly regarded. They've won 4 ARIA Awards in total now. They've won many other national music awards. I think actually they're playing in Melbourne on the 17th of October, Marty.
1: So why did you pick this song? Why did you pick Let Me Let You Down?
0: Oh, it is, to me, this is the at the core of our music club story tonight. About how Van, a teenager in Belfast listening to his father's records, has influenced the rise of what I call soul rock in America, which has then been picked up by so many Australian artists, which we've played a few of now. We've got more to play.
1: So you described the Teskey brothers as soul rock?
0: Yes, that's what I would say. I would say they're following in the footsteps of Solomon, Ray Charles, and Van Morrison.
1: And they're pretty good.
0: I think they're fantastic.
1: The Teskey brothers, Let Me Let You Down.
0: Great song.

0: Let Me Let You Down by the Teskey Brothers. 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And it is about 27 minutes past eight. We're here in The Music Club spinning records, dancing in the corner, listening to some of our favourite tunes and talking about great artists and great songs. We hope you're enjoying yourself and hope to hear back from our listeners in terms of what you like and what you'd like us to talk about in future weeks. So each week we'll have a different theme and a different genre to keep you amused and to keep us looking at music in a fresh way. The next act coming up is the Black Sorrows, Joe Callum O'Leary. One of Australia's absolute legend performer. He's still going strong, 60 years, I believe he's been playing in music industry. He's done more to keep this sort of soul music, soul rock music going in Australia than anyone else, I think.
1: Absolutely, Marty. And there's a couple of those tracks on some of the albums where you think, is that Black Sorrows, is that Van Morrison?
0: Well, I think he did initially channel Van in his early stuff, and we'll play one of those songs in a moment, The Chosen Ones. To me, he did a production with, I think, one of the symphony orchestras where he actually did a Van Morrison evening and performed as Van Morrison one of his albums or one of his six. Very hard to replicate Van Morrison's singing style. But Joe Camilleri, the Black Sorrows, they seem to have managed it. The Chosen Ones.

0: Well, Greg, we just had a phone call from Van Morrison saying he doesn't remember singing that song.
1: That really does sound like Van Morrison.
0: But it was actually Joe Camilleri of the Black Sorrows.
1: So it's now 8:32 and you're listening to Northside Radio 99.3. You're listening to the Greg and Marty Music Club show. And tonight our subject we are investigating is From Belfast to Botany, with a little bit of help from Van Morrison. And while we're on the subject, Marty, Helen Reddy.
0: Great Australian icon.
1: Marty, I will be honest with you, I know a lot about music, but I had no idea Helen Reddy was Australian. I had no idea. I thought she was Canadian or American. Until recently, I had no idea she was Australian.
0: Let me tell you how Australian she is. In 1966, Helen Reddy won the talent contest on an Australian talent contest called Bandstand, which many listeners would know. The prize was a ticket to New York and a record audition. So she won it and she went. When she got to New York, Mercury Records said, no, the Bandstand thing itself was the audition and we've looked at the tape and we don't want you. So she was in New York, penniless. She had a three-year-old child, so a single mum, in New York. And for 2 years, she journeyed around trying to get singing gigs. And she ended up getting on, recording an album and getting on a single called From Jesus Christ Superstar, which you probably know.
1: Absolutely.
0: I Don't Know How to Love Him. Which was the B-side of another song. Anyway, Canadian radio stations, for one reason or another in Canada, decided to play the B-side, and it became a big smash in Canada, and then, of course, got picked up in America and became a big hit for her. And on that album, on that very album that she released, I Don't Know How to Love Him, the number one song on the album was the next song we're about to play, Crazy Love, written by Van Morrison. But the number four song for her, of course, was her big single that she became super famous for.
1: And Marty, the crazy thing is she was so successful. If I had to ask you who had the most number one hits on Billboard.
0: Well, that hit from that album, I Am Woman, is that feminist anthem. It's become like synonymous with Helen Reddy.
1: And she had three number ones.
0: So she had that hit and she had that Jesus Christ Superstar hit, and this next song we're about to play is the first song she recorded on that album. So another homage to the songwriting skills of Van Morrison.
1: Van Morrison.
0: Crazy Love, Helen Reddy.

great, great, great version of that fantastic song. I'd like to take you on a different track completely. Let's get back to when Van was a teenager in Belfast, listening to his father's records. Father came back from Detroit. Now, Detroit's number one boogeyman while he was there was John Lee Hooker. And actually, on one of the very early Them albums, he recorded this song, Don't Look Back. And Van got to meet him in 1965, about, and was in awe of John Lee Hooker. But then the crux came, I think, about 30 years later. Van produced an entire album of John Lee Hooker on rhythm and guitar and himself. And together they sing this duet. I absolutely love this song, Marty. I think it's fantastic. So I'd like to introduce you to Don't Look Back, John Lee Hooker and Van Morrison.

0: Elle s'en va. Dodé, dodé. 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And live on. 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Gone, gone, gone away. Oh, oh, oh, oh. I gotta say something. If I could live my life all over again, I'll call back them days. Yes, I would. Yes, I would.
1: Well, you can just imagine Van Morrison, with all the success, he must have been bursting with pride to sing that with Elton.
2: Definitely George was looking down.
1: I reckon so. But the way that he held back in that song and let the great man himself take control, a bit like how he did it with Mavis Staples. So a big signature of his career is these great collaborations with some of the most influential musicians of all time. Well, I thought that was sublime. And going back now to another interpretation of Van's music, this time again a bit of an Irish theme. I know we're working our way through to Botany Bay, but this is The Waterboys, an album that took them 2 years to write, over a couple of hundred hours of sort of improvisation. And soul music for me has been reinterpreted with fiddles and Irish-sounding guitars. And I like this song because it morphs, interestingly enough, from Sweet Thing, which is the Astral Weeks album we spoke about earlier, Greg. And this morphs into Blackbird Beatles. By the Beatles, which for many observant listeners tonight will say, ooh, that's interesting. And the take on it is that Blackbird was written by Paul McCartney. He often speaks as he actually wrote it as an analogy, really, on Black Girl. And he wrote it around the Little Rock protest, the school where the young nine students were denied access to schooling in Arkansas, Little Rock. And so Black Girl is actually Black Bird. And if you listen to the lyrics, you can start to see that. And so I think it's a nice tie-up, and the song morphs from Van Morrison into Paul McCartney, which can't be a bad thing. So Waterboys, Sweet Thing.

0: That was the Waterboys, Sweet Thing, followed by the Beatles. Not really the Beatles.
1: Not really, Morley.
0: Not really. I don't think you liked that as much as the other songs, Greg.
1: Don't think so, Morley.
0: Anyway, I loved it. That's the main thing. The next song, we've got to play the next song. So we said Botany Bay, Belfast to Botany Bay with Music Club tonight.
1: This is the core of what we're talking about.
0: And true to our word, we're back in Australia with none other than Jimmy Barnes.
1: And John Farnham.
0: Who, unfortunately and sadly, is not well at the moment. So it's a bit of a shout-out to him. Now, you couldn't call John Farnham a soul singer by any stretch.
1: But he's Australia's greatest singer.
0: Greatest voice. So it's great that we can put Jimmy Barnes on, Australia's loudest voice, with Australia's greatest voice, male singer, John Farnham. What's the song we're going to play, Greg?
1: The song is called When Something Is Wrong With My Baby. And this was on Jimmy Barnes's, I think his fourth soul album. I think it was Soul 30, I think it was called. But what a great song.
0: Okay. Jimmy Barnes, John Farnham.

0: Well, thank you, listeners, for listening. This drawing to a close tonight on Music Club. We're starting to pack the records away and get turn the lights off. But at Music Club, we're a little bit anarchic. And with the boss's permission, we're going to play another extra bonus song to finish. We thought we had to squeeze the John Farnham song in there, Greg, as a bit of homage to the great man himself.
1: Absolutely.
0: And I know he listens to Northside Radio all the time, so good on you, John. So the last song that we're going to listen to on Northside 99.3 tonight at Music Club, Greg, is...
1: Caravan. Now, this is a very special recording. It's part of the movie The Last Waltz, filmed by the master, Martin Scorsese. This is a very important moment in Van's life. He hadn't been doing anything for about 2 or 3 years. His last previous album was Wheat and Fleece. And he was apparently suffering a little bit from stage fright. And during the evening, he actually went back to the hotel with his manager and to change his clothes. And the manager had to nearly push him on stage.
0: So it was a collection of artists. There was Neil Young. There was lots of people.
1: What a collection of artists. Joni Mitchell, Neil Young, Bob Dylan.
0: Van Morrison. So he knew this was an important performance.
1: Absolutely.
0: And it was being recorded by Scorsese. Mavis Staples was singing the backing tracks with the backing singers. But she wasn't at the concert, she was filmed later.
1: So Robbie Robinson actually said Robbie Robinson from the band, he actually said Van was didn't want to come on, but when he did come on and started, the stage frights disappeared and he went into action.
0: And it turned the concert.
1: Turned the whole concert around. So this was a fantastic performance by Van Morrison.
0: So Music Club, we'd like to say thank you for listening tonight.
1: Thank you very much.
0: It's been great fun. Observant listeners that you are will notice that the band hardly gets going before Van's vocals cut in. The poor guy obviously shaking to death and wanted to get started. So Caravan, Van Morrison to finish.
1: And good night from Music Club.
0: See you soon.

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0: 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And right now, we're looking for more people to join us. We're looking for volunteer tech whizzes,
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Northside Radio, FM 99.3 with Phil Collins, and actually my favourite Beatles song of all time. Well, actually, a group of songs all rolled together from that second side of Abbey Road. Golden Slumbers, Carry That Weight, and The End. I just love that way that all comes together. We've got another Beatles song for you now, another Beatles cover, Cassandra Wilson and Diana Reeves. This is Come Together on 99.3.

Messing with my mind. That's Paddy LaBelle on Northside Radio. I'm still getting my my voice working this morning. Seems a bit early today for some reason. It's 23 or 24 after 7 here on FM 99.3. This is Hal Melvin and the Blue Notes. Wake up, everybody.

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It's the Eagles, the best of my love on the North Shores FM 99.3. Good morning, this is Northside Radio. Phil Dobby through till 12 midday today, and in the news today, Prime Minister Anthony Albanese and Ukrainian officials overnight signed a major long-term bilateral security and support agreement in New York on the sidelines of the UN General Assembly. Australian defence officials have opened an investigation into how F-35 stealth fighter jet components bound for the US managed to go missing during a transit through Hong Kong. And South Australia police and the parents of the missing four-year-old Gus Lamont issued an emotional plea overnight alongside a record $1 million state government reward to try and solve his disappearance. And New South Wales police have launched a fresh appeal again this morning to trace a missing teenager last seen in Parramatta alongside a police operation overnight in Double Bay following a serious assault. That's some of the stories in the news this morning. Here's Marvin Gaye continuing the great music, How Sweet It Is to Be Loved By You.

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4: Hey, yo, Alicia. What's up, Andy? Man, these Jane Does be killing me thinking they slick with it.
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Christina New, hair cover of A Natural Woman, and Alicia Keys with Jane Doe before that on Northside Radio. Look, today in Sydney, expect sunny conditions, a high temperature of 22 degrees, getting down to 16 overnight tonight. And looking ahead, it's not looking too bad. We'll give you more details about that a little later on. Here's David Berry, first of all. This is the Gene Genie.

that Monty Python Spam a Lot is just about to open at the Sydney Events Centre. That's at the Star Casino. So, Killer Rabbits, French Taunteuse. I will taunt you for a second time. All sorts of stuff. What could possibly go wrong? It's just a load of good fun if you haven't seen it. And it's coming here. And you can see it. 15th to the 18th of October. Tickets are on sale for that right now. They are not a support of us. I just thought you needed to know about it. Here's Marsha Hines now. This is Time of Our Lives on Northside Radio.

Chaka Khan on Northside Radio, FM 99.3, Every Little Thing. And we've got a full day of music ahead for you. Ron Atkins is along with Golden Oldies from 12 till 4 this afternoon. One of the few places you can hear music from the 50s and 60s on the radio. So tune in for that. Ray Hoder with Music Inside Out from 4 till 7. And 7 o'clock tonight, yep, it's the Blues Radio Show. A fantastic couple of hours of blues music with Guy Brooks and Rob Wheeler. Not sure who's on today, one or the other. Whichever one, they play great music between 7 and 9. That's the way the day looks here on 99.3. Speaking of the blues, here's John Mayall and the Blues Breakers. This is Voodoo Music on 99.3.

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It's Chaka Khan on 99.3. So crazy for this love on Northside Radio. Good morning. It's Phil Dobby through till 12 midday today. Now, if you've not got plans for Friday night, tomorrow night, the Lane Co Festival is putting on a big night of live music at the Canopy. Local vocal ensemble Soul Food A Cappella will be taking to the stage, performing 50 years of classic Aussie pop hits, including Pure Vocal Harmonies, Under the Stars. That sounds pretty good, doesn't it? It's completely free, so head along there to the Canopy tomorrow night at 2 Rosenthal Avenue in Lane Cove. Here's David Bowie now. This is Changes.

Chicago on Northside Radio. Good morning. One of the stories overnight, the United States has announced that they are going to curtail their exports of diesel. So they're hanging on to what they've got, basically, because of this emerging fuel crisis, because nothing is moving, is it, in the Middle East? The Strait of Hormuz stays closed. Oil prices are getting higher and higher. So, for example, in the United States, they're getting back up to almost the highest they've been. So $3.59 a gallon. Now, that is, in Australian dollars, that's $1.35 a litre. They don't know how lucky they've got it, because E10 at the moment, unleaded in Sydney, is averaging at $2.37 a litre. That's getting on for, well, that is actually pretty close to twice what they're paying in the United States. But you know what? We don't know how good we've got it, because $2.37 a litre compares to about $3.23 Australian dollars a litre, which is what they're paying in the UK at the moment, which is getting on for three times what they're paying in the United States. It's all getting a bit crazy. Here's Cameo now. This is Word Up on 90.

Baby Did a Bad, Bad Thing, Chris Isaac. We also had Grand Funk Railroad and Feeling All Right. And I hope you are enjoying the music that we've got. I hope it is making you feel all right. Don't forget to tell your friends if you're enjoying the new sound of FM 99.3. Tell your friends all about it so they can tune in as well. Here's Crowded House now on Northside Radio. Don't dream it's over.

Theme from Moonlighting from Al Jo. Do you remember that show back in the 80s? Showing your age if you did. Bruce Willis, of course, and Sybil Shepherd played Maddie. I had a bit of a thing for Sybil Shepherd, I must admit, after watching that show. But she never replied to any of my letters. And then the whole court proceeding started. It turned a bit

0: Enjoy the finer things in life? So do we.
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Randy Crawford on Northside Radio. That's Street Life with the Crusaders as well, of course, and also Blood, Sweat and Tears. And you've made me so very happy on Northside Radio. Now, here's a great community initiative. It's happening right now, right on our doorstep. Tomorrow, North Sydney Council is running a Toy Ruse Volunteer Day. So you can jump in and help clean, sort and repack pre-loved toys to help keep them out of landfill and give them a second life with kids that are in need. So it's a fantastic eco-friendly community project. Head to the council's website to register, North Sydney Council's website. Right now, though, back to the music with Chris Grilson. This is Something That I Said on 99.3.

great shoulda, woulda, coulda on Northside Radio. We like to keep things a little soulful, a little bit bluesy, a little bit jazzy during the day. Here's Christina Aguilera and Maroon 5 now. Moves Like Jagger on Northside Radio.

0: Earth, Wind and Fire here on Northside Radio. Drizzle is going to clear today. We can leave a mostly sunny afternoon, reaching a top of 21 degrees. Plenty of spring sunshine for tomorrow with blue skies across the North Shore, a top of around 20 to 22 degrees with some light coastal breezes. And then Saturday, mostly sunny and pleasant. Ideal weather for events like the Fleetwood Mac tribute concert at the Canopy in Lane Cove, reaching around 20 degrees on Saturday. And they're partly cloudy, but staying mostly dry and comfortable. That's the word. Comfortable for Sunday. Tops of around 19 to 20 degrees. We're not getting in the really hot weather just yet, but it's comfortable. That's important. Here's Dionne Warwick now featuring Phil Driscoll. This guy's in love with you on 99.3.
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